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0: 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I want to say to you ladies that I'm loving myself a whole lot more these days. Mm-hmm. And it's not because I've been through a bad experience or anything like that. It's just that I've been in life for 56 years.
2: You can see it. You can see the
0: I feel
2: love.
0: Good about
1: the
0: myself.
1: The light coming through you. Mm-hmm. You know, that actually reminds me of a quote by another Philadelphian, Entezaki Shange, from her play for Color Girls. Mm-hmm. She says, I found God in myself and I loved her. Mm-hmm. I loved her fiercely.
0: Mm-hmm. It's all about that. And that's what I'm finding.
1: That's true.
3: News, traffic, and music. 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